house, here or there, anywhere. Would you eat them in a box? Would you eat them with a fox? Not in a box, not with a fox, not in a house, not with a mouse.

in a car. 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I do not like them in a house. 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I do not like them here or there. I do not like them anywhere. I do not like green eggs and spam. I do not like them, Sam I am. That's all I'll do. It goes on for longer, but I'm not doing the best. It's too long. It said spam on the last one. That's what the text said, but I don't know. Am I drunk? This is a little bit.

0: In the Beatles recording studio in London, where the latest Beatle record is at this moment being built up. Not just a single performance, but a whole montage of performances. With some friends in to help the atmosphere, this is quite an occasion.
1: Kill it. 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
0: 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My name is Hans Ivanovich Hagen.

Hello and welcome to Off Rotation on Res Radio. If you're tuning in now, this is the final show of the year. It's unbelievable how fast 2021 has come and gone. Kept fairly quiet for the first hour of the show. Played some suitably fitting festive music for you. Moving into the second half of the show, we have something very special for you guys, as a very close friend of mine, Luke Elliott, and an artist by the name of Key Oni have put together a bespoke show for us, which will also be released on their Bandcamp next week. The piece of music that we're going to hear is split into four parts, and it's inspired by Vivaldi's Four Seasons. The title of the piece is A Brief Time in Four Divisions. It's an hour long. It's a beautiful and immersive ambient record, and was put together with a particular show in mind. I think it's an incredibly fitting record to end the year on, something that feels slow-moving and introspective in all the right ways. And I caught up with Luke and Chuck a couple of weeks ago to talk about where the record came from and how those two started collaborating together. So without further ado, here is A Brief Time in Four Divisions by Key Oni and Luke Elliott. This is Off Rotation on Res Radio, and this is the last show of the year. Hope you guys enjoy.

0: Hey, this is Chuck Soho, also known as Keone. This is like the solo project, and I also collaborate with Luke Elliott as we are premiering our 60-minute four-piece movement today. And I also work at Double Lab Radio as the donations manager. And so, in Los Angeles. Yeah, thanks for tuning in.
1: Hey, this is Luke Elliott. For those of you that don't know me, I make ambient music and do a bit of sound design, and I work across a couple of projects, one being Balm, which is a collaboration between myself and Lewis Martins, and the other being myself, but more recently, as you'll hear today, been working with Chuck and his Keone project. Thanks for listening.

0: So I guess like maybe it would be good for you guys just to kind of give an overview of like where, like how the collaboration came about, like how did you guys meet? That would be cool to start off with.
1: Yeah. Do you want to go ahead, Luke, and talk about it, or?
2: I guess so, because it kind of sits more over on me as to how we met, I guess. Like, God, I mean, I followed you on Instagram just randomly as a kind of following, like, ambient artists and other people.
1: I'm just, like, one of those, like, ambient artists.
2: You're, like, one of those. Yeah, exactly. Like, you're one of those ambient artists, you know, and I saw you posting on your stories about the letter that Ian McKay wrote to you, or like when he replied back and was like, oh shit, and we had the whole chat about Fugazi and stuff. And then it wasn't for a few months later until I finally got my show on Balami, and I was looking at prospecting for people who might like to join and be a part of my first show or the shows going forwards, and like 3 or 4 different people on Instagram sent me your top life record and was like, you have to have this in your show, like at least. So I was like, fuck it, I'll check it out. I'm not sure who Keone is, but I'll definitely check it out. And then when I looked, it was you, and we'd already chatted about Fugazi, so I was like, dang, let's just hit him up and see if he wants to be a part of the show somehow. And that's kind of like my perspective of how we met. Like, I'm not sure you heard the full backstory of that before, Chuck, but
1: I don't think I told the whole story about just like, oh, it's putting 2 and 2 together. But I feel like I get that a lot, because I don't, like, in person, I don't really talk about like the Q&A project with that many people. It's just like something I just do on like downtime, almost like just get away from everything, I guess, when I'm not watching like basketball or playing video games. But yeah, I feel like it's just like it's an honor to feel that you were able to ask me for it to be part of your like first show. So it was really cool and pretty awesome that people recommended. I'm like, wow, that's really cool. So
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0: I'm curious where the inspiration came from with like Vivaldi's Four Seasons. And yeah, maybe you could talk about that a little bit, because it's quite a, yeah, I guess for contemporary music, it's quite an interesting reference. You know, you probably wouldn't see so many artists these days referencing Vivaldi. So yeah, maybe you could talk about where that comes from.
1: I mean, I guess from like my perspective was when Luke was asking me, like, hey, you know, like my friend Mike has, you know, has a radio show. I was wondering if we can do like a 60-minute like live like recording and stuff. I'm like, yeah, I'm so down. And as we were discussing it, I'm like, how should we do this? Like one whole like hour-long ambient jam, or like should we break it down to parts? And then that's when like the Vivaldi's like season came through. Almost kind of like a joke, but it was also like, you know, the way Vivaldi did it was like, you know, through seasons, and it's like four. I'm like, oh, it'd be cool to break it down to like four parts, different sounds. And then, you know, we kind of just expanded from there. And Luke was telling me, going more into Vivaldi, about he would write like you said, poetry and like linear notes on like his music sheets, and just like what sounds good and like, you know, certain things maybe throughout the day, almost like his diary or something. And, but yeah, it started that way. And the way we would, you know, the same process we would do is like, you know, I would put out some sketches on the computer and then just like record it and then just like send it over. But I would do like, I'll jam it out for like 15 minutes and then like send like a ton of layers to Luke and then just send it up like, all right, here you go.
2: So. Yeah, and I think that also, you touched on it there, but the names of the tracks that we came up with are like kind of snippets or adaptations of some of the poems that he wrote to accompany or go along with it. There's like varying accounts of what he actually did or whether he actually wrote them or not, which I found was quite funny as well to see. But I think just the main point was like, how can we do something that is conceptual across four parts, you know, to give us an hour? And I mean, ambient music, like, it's tied to the seasons and nature, and I know you a lot of your other records also like reference like lots of outdoorsy and naturey vibes, and it just kind of fit. I think it just kind of felt good, I suppose. It is a very weird one to choose Vivaldi, I know, but you know, it's more of an interpretation of the four seasons as more as it is, you know, based off Vivaldi per se, in my opinion anyway.
1: You're listening to Keone and Luke Elliott, and this next track is What May Lie Ahead on Off Rotation. Enjoy.

0: would be cool to talk about. The other thing that's really interesting is the artwork, obviously, which looks amazing and which we will include as the artwork for the show. So maybe you could talk about like where that collaboration is. Roman? Yeah. It would be cool if you could talk about where that collaboration with Roman came from, and where you came across him, and yeah, how that came to life.
1: Yeah, I mean, he's a close friend of ours, of me and my partner Amelia. Amelia and him actually work together at a company called Aesop. They make like skincare products and shampoos and stuff like that, and they both work there together. And he is an incredibly talented artist and designer as well. He makes clothes. He made me a suit once, and it's just like the best thing ever.
0: Actually, I've seen that.
1: Have you seen it? Yeah, it's on Instagram somewhere.
0: I remember when, yeah, I've seen that.
1: Yeah, he made me a proper badass suit, and like, I just really admire all of the work that he does. He makes beautiful art. He's Mexican originally, and a lot of his inspirations and a lot of the products that he works with on his stores are either sourced locally from people in Mexico that he works closely with, or produced himself in tandem with those people. And he just loves making art, and we love hanging out. And you know, he's really, really good at working to a brief. And when I explain to him, like, I share my music with him, he's a very like a good palette of listening as well. If you want a reference on something or see how something feels, he always gives quite an honest reaction to it. And for when I shared him this, it was quite visceral. Like, he had a very emotional reaction to it, and he was like, I'd love to do the art. And I explained, you know, the Vivaldi backstory and the brief and everything, and he was like, I've already got an idea. I've been working with rocks, and what I'd like to explore is, well, for one, rocks are visible. They live throughout all of the seasons. So I'd like to explore the seasons from the perspective of rocks. And I was like, amazing, you know, go at it. That just sounds absolutely incredible. And that's what he came up with after like 2 or 3 days. He sent it to me, and I shared it with Chuck before he put the copy on it. It just seemed to fit. You know, there's like the four banners going through the middle, which are meant to be representative of the seasons, and then there's the rocks and bits that you see in this kind of abstract form. And he knocked it out of the park, I think. 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

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This is Keone and Luke Elliott, and the last movement of our 60-minute piece is Tread Slowly and Cautiously. Thank you.

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You can pick that up on their Bandcamp. The link will be in the bio in the description for the show, and that will be released next week, just ahead of Christmas. So yeah, if you've enjoyed the show, go ahead and support those guys. And yeah, hope everyone has a good Christmas. Stay safe on New Year, look after yourselves, wash your hands, keep social distance, wear a mask, look after yourself, and we'll be back in the new year. This is Off Rotation on Res Radio. Peace.

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0: Ida Falls. 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
1: 12.
0: Hunter's Dream.
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0: Verlupen Jumpala.
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0: Zebra Niven.
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Driving with Herr Doctor one day for the air, he recircled the square before he taught me how to square the very same circle. 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

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I don't know, he told me to listen to some jazz music, so I just put this tune on and just played. I don't know, he told me to listen to some jazz music, so I just put this tune on.

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1: I don't know, he told me to listen to some jazz music, so I just put his tune on and I just played. I don't know, he told me to listen to some jazz music, so I just put his tune on.

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I don't know, he told me to listen to some jazz music, so I just put this tune on and I just played. I don't know, he told me to listen to some jazz music, so I just put this tune on.

the deliberator, with all God would say. Highlight is so bright and clear, but need.

Ich wollte sagen, big up for the kitchen for the special sound effect. We appreciate feedback.

Yes, late night hours with Res Radio and Atlas Bar. We have some requests. We have Leckere Botterham, Sounds Dutch, Matte Wistik, Vize Aspark, Dutch All Northern. Hardcore and techno is the genre. I'm just gonna drop this one right after a small break from Tchaikovsky.

0: something for you guys. I have something from Denmark and Russia. This is the best combination we can have.
1: Is it like a kankerboterham of niet?
0: Okay, let's get this really quickly.

bring it up to the Atlas Bar crew, because they just like kind of skip serving everyone to dance with us. And the kitchen is like, they want to join us.

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1: Stina Francina on the set from Sweden.

Here's another request from the Kitchen Crew. We have this amazing track by, I'm learning so much today, Marlon Hofstadt, It's That Time. And we'll see how this one goes. Go, go! This one before was Tina Francina. Radio show is on.

big up for that selection. Before I have a feedback in the machine here, let's play next track. Again, a request from the bar, Natte Wistik, Die Kranke Kiek. I'm so looking forward to this one. And then afterwards, a classic from the 90s, Point Point.

0: this side is okay.
1: Yeah.
2: Is it okay?
1: I think the upside is okay, but the downside is kind of switchy, I don't know. Oh cool man, the saxophone is also here.
0: Korean style scissor cutting paper.

It was a great pleasure playing with all of you. So here's the very last one. This band is called Cindy Sizer. Yeah, and this one is called Cindy Heiser. It's like Cindy has a sore throat. And it's a romantic 80s techno disco 707 sound Escalade with a mellow drive through the space. This is gonna send you home, Cindy Heiser. It's a song to wave your hands to. So thank you so much. It's gonna drop in a sec.

Here we go. Okay, small mistake. This again, this Windows slowdown tempo in YouTube turned on. So we're gonna turn it up to the right proper BPM.

just me and you. Burning like fire. Roses still bloom. You're the sun.